Well, thank you for choosing to spend part of your Friday with us. It's appreciated. I'm Dylan. It is time for me to go. I hope you have a great weekend. Get out, do something fun. Just take care of yourself. Until we talk again, I'm Oh, it's time for a shot and a beer. I'm going to go start my weekend.

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Hey, it is Ben Scott hanging out. Thank you for doing the same, man. We got some sad news this week. One of the greatest running backs, well, really, arguably could be the greatest, the all-time leading rusher in Green Bay Packer history revealed he is dealing with Parkinson's disease. We'll bring that to you here in less than 15 minutes.

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Ben Scott's with you, and earlier this week, former Packers great Simon Green revealed that he was diagnosed with early onset Parkinson's disease this year. The franchise's all-time leading rusher says he first noticed symptoms when his feet began twitching in his sleep, and he now deals with memory issues and sleepwalking. But Green says he's staying positive, exercising regularly, and eating a clean diet, and refusing to let the disease define him. Packer fans everywhere, of course, we send our support out to AG, and I got to know him really well a few years back. I actually co-hosted a podcast with Amon Green, a really, really good dude. So here's wishing good health to Amon as he reveals that he is dealing with early onset Parkinson's disease.

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0: Earlier this week, we talked about that new Tony Iommi solo album, and now Tony's discussing how he wanted one of his former bandmates to be on that album with him, but we'll let you know why that didn't happen. I've got it in 12 minutes. I am Ben Scott.
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1: Tonight, rain moves in with close to an inch expected, lows near 65, east winds around 15 gusting to 25. Tomorrow, rain sticks around with another inch possible, highs reaching 71, northeast winds near 15 gusting to 25. Tomorrow night turns mostly cloudy, lows in the low 60s under a steady northeast wind at 15. Sunday brings some clouds, a high in the mid 70s, and a north wind near 15.
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Ben Scott Santoni Iommi, he is back with a brand new solo album called From the Dark, but it almost featured a little Black Sabbath reunion. Iommi says he wanted Geezer Butler to play bass, but Geezer was tied up with his own project. So Birmingham musician Becky Baldwin is at the helm instead. Queen's Brian May also makes a guest appearance with a guitar solo on one of the tracks. Of course, Iommi, Geezer, Ozzy, and Bill Ward shared the stage one final time last year at the Back to the Beginning concert before Ozzy's unfortunate passing. Again, Tony Iommi's his first solo album in a number of years. That's what I was trying to say. It's called From the Dark. That drops October the 23rd.

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Packer training camp officially underway, and the team, along with star Tucker Kraft, they both want the same thing, and they want that to happen fast. Details on the way. It is Ben Scott's.

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WRYU.

Ben, Scott's with you, and one of the Packers' biggest priorities this training camp isn't happening on the field. It's getting Tucker Kraft signed to a long-term extension. The star tight end says he'd like to get a deal done as soon as possible, and the Packers' front office, they agree. Kraft is still recovering, of course, from the ACL injury that ended his season last year, but he's on track to be ready for week one against the Vikings. GM Brian Gutekunst says both sides are talking and hopes an agreement comes together soon. Of course, for all of us here in Packer Nation, that offense has the chance of being very, very good next year with a healthy Tucker Kraft, hopefully a healthy Jaden Reed, Matthew Golden, along with Christian Watson. Could be a very, very fun season for all of us again in Packer Nation. Looking forward to it. But yeah, Packer training camp officially underway.

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0: In a sign of where is summer going, we're seeing Halloween decor up across so many stores in our area. We've now got details on a Ozzy Osbourne haunted house. I'll let you know where that is coming to in about 15 minutes. I am Ben Scott.
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1: Tonight, rain moves in with close to an inch expected, lows near 65, east winds around 15 gusting to 25. Tomorrow, rain sticks around with another inch possible, highs reaching 71, northeast winds near 15 gusting to 25. Tomorrow night turns mostly cloudy, lows in the low 60s under a steady northeast wind at 15. Sunday brings some clouds, a high in the mid 70s, and a north wind near 15.
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Ben Scott's with you, and Ozzy Osbourne getting his own haunted house during the run of Hollywood Horror Nights in both California and Florida. This is pretty cool. They announced that an Ozzy Osbourne-inspired house will be at this year's event. Sharon has said fans will experience scenes from Ozzy's life, from his childhood in Birmingham, England, to the unforgettable imagery from his legendary career. Now, this event will open August the 28th at Universal Studios in Orlando, Florida, and then September the 3rd at Universal Studios in Hollywood, California. So some cool things to check out there if you're headed

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0: On the way, this day in rock, really the beginning of the end for the Eagles. We'll let you know what happens July the 31st, 1980, in about 12 minutes right here.
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Ben Scott hanging out. We appreciate you doing the same. It's time for This Day in Rock. July the 31st, 1980. The Eagles played a show in Long Beach, California that would become the beginning of the end for the group. Glenn Frey and Don Felder spent the entire concert threatening each other backstage, with Frey famously saying, "Only three more songs until I kick your..." Well, you know what, fill in the blank there. The tension had been building for years, but that night pushed things past the breaking points. The band never played another concert together until reuniting 14 years later for Hell Freezes Over. So, yeah, a defining moment in the career of the Eagles. This Day in Rock, July the 31st, 1980, Glenn Frey and Don Felder came to blows.

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0: Details on that for you here in less than, 20 minutes. I am Ben Scott. Keep it right here.
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3: Tonight, rain moves in with around an inch of accumulation expected, late night lows near 65, and east winds at 15 gusting to 25. Tomorrow, rain sticks around with about an inch expected and highs near 71 as winds shift out of the northeast near 15 gusting to 25. Once that rain clears out tomorrow night, look for mostly cloudy skies with lows in the low 60s and northeast winds still holding around 15.
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Ben Scott's with you, and all of us Van Halen fans, we are getting a reunion of sorts. David Lee Roth has now been added to a live virtual conversation with drummer Alex Van Halen at the TEDx Fargo Conference in North Dakota. The discussion will feature artist Alex Vargas, the guy behind that massive Eddie Van Halen mural at the Hollywood Guitar Center, and the entire conversation will be posted to YouTube in the coming weeks. It's the first public appearance of David Lee Roth and Alex Van Halen in a number of years. So something to look forward to, of course. Not the reunion we wanted on stage, but this will suffice for all of us Van Halen fans. So when I find out that conversation has been posted to YouTube, you know, I will let you know as well, so you can check that out.

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0: Brand new graphic novel, which pays tribute to Janis Joplin, is on the way. And it'll be here in time for Christmas. Details on that for you in about 12 minutes. I am Ben Scott.
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Thank you for hanging out. I am Ben Scottson. One of rock's most unforgettable voices is being celebrated in a brand new way. Janis Joplin's Pearl is a new 128-page graphic novel, which will arrive in October. It tells the story of Janis's rise from the San Francisco music scene to becoming a cultural icon. The book promises an intimate look at her life, passion, and music. Collectors will even have the chance to grab special editions that include a poster, t-shirt, enamel pin, and more. Now, this will hit shelves October the 28th. Pre-orders are underway over on the Janis Joplin website. And as I mentioned, that will be here just in time for the holiday season. So a great book, a great option for the classic rocker on your shopping list.

One of Queen's most historic concerts is headed back to the big screen, completely restored in 4K. Details on the way. It is Ben Scott.

0: It's Ben Scott, we're rocking with you.
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4: Tonight, rain moves in with around an inch of accumulation expected. Late night lows near 65 and east winds at 15 gusting to 25. Tomorrow, rain sticks around with about an inch expected and highs near 71 as winds shift out of the northeast near 15 gusting to 25. Once that rain clears out tomorrow night, look for mostly cloudy skies with lows in the low 60s and northeast winds still holding around 15.
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Ben Scott checking in. 40 years after making rock history, Queen's legendary 1986 concert in Budapest is coming to theaters and IMAX. The show was the first time a major Western rock band performed behind the Iron Curtain, making it a landmark moment for both the band and fans in Eastern Europe. Now, the Iron Curtain, of course, if those who don't really remember, kind of the line, the

Soviets and the Western world drew back in the day. Queen guitarist Brian May says it really was an emotional experience they'll never be able to recreate. The newly restored 4K concert film does arrive in theaters October the 7th and will capture one of the final film performances with Freddie Mercury, featuring classics like Bohemian Rhapsody, Radio Gaga, and We Will Rock You. Again, that will hit theaters October the 7th. More details on that screening, plus more details on when this will hit a theater near you. You can grab all of that over at queenofbudapest.com.

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2: Tonight, rain moves in with around an inch of accumulation expected. Late night lows near 65 and east winds at 15 gusting to 25. Tomorrow, rain sticks around with about an inch expected and highs near 71 as winds shift out of the northeast near 15 gusting to 25. Once that rain clears out tomorrow night, look for mostly cloudy skies with lows in the low 60s and northeast winds still holding around 15.
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0: Overnight, look for rain with close to an inch expected and lows in the mid-60s, plus east winds near 15, gusting as high as 30. Rain continues today with about an inch of accumulation and highs climbing to the low 70s, while northeast winds hold steady at 15 and gust near 30. Tonight, skies turn mostly cloudy with lows dipping into the low 60s and northeast winds staying near 15.
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0: Overnight, look for rain with close to an inch expected and lows in the mid-60s, plus east winds near 15, gusting as high as 30. Rain continues today with about an inch of accumulation and highs climbing to the low 70s, while northeast winds hold steady at 15 and gust near 30. Tonight, skies turn mostly cloudy with lows dipping into the low 60s and northeast winds staying near 15.
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0: Overnight, look for rain with close to an inch expected and lows in the mid-60s, plus east winds near 15, gusting as high as 30. Rain continues today with about an inch of accumulation and highs climbing to the low 70s, while northeast winds hold steady at 15 and gust near 30. Tonight, skies turn mostly cloudy with lows dipping into the low 60s and northeast winds staying near 15.
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0: Overnight, look for rain with close to an inch expected and lows in the mid-60s, plus east winds near 15, gusting as high as 30. Rain continues today with about an inch of accumulation and highs climbing to the low 70s, while northeast winds hold steady at 15 and gusts near 30. Tonight, skies turn mostly cloudy with lows dipping into the low 60s and northeast winds staying near 15.
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0: Overnight, look for rain with close to an inch expected and lows in the mid-60s, plus east winds near 15, gusting as high as 30. Rain continues today with about an inch of accumulation and highs climbing to the low 70s, while northeast winds hold steady at 15 and gust near 30. Tonight, skies turn mostly cloudy with lows dipping into the low 60s and northeast winds staying near 15.
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1: Here comes the rain, with around an inch expected this morning as temperatures climb to 69 and northeast winds run around 15. Clouds build up tonight, lows dipping into the low 60s, northeast winds near 10. Tomorrow turns partly cloudy, with highs in the mid-70s and a north wind near 15. Then, under mostly clear skies tomorrow night, lows settle into the upper 50s with winds northeast at 10.
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4: Here comes the rain, with around an inch expected this morning as temperatures climb to 69 and northeast winds run around 15. Clouds build up tonight, lows dipping into the low 60s.

0: Northeast winds near 10. Tomorrow turns partly cloudy, with highs in the mid-70s and a north wind near 15. Then, under mostly clear skies tomorrow night, lows settle into the upper 50s with winds northeast at 10.
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2: Here comes the rain, with around an inch expected this morning as temperatures climb to 69 and northeast winds run around 15. Clouds build up tonight, lows dipping into the low 60s, northeast winds near 10. Tomorrow turns partly cloudy, with highs in the mid-70s and a north wind near 15. Then, under mostly clear skies tomorrow night, lows settle into the upper 50s with winds northeast at 10.
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5: Here comes the rain, with around an inch expected this morning as temperatures climb to 69 and northeast winds run around 15. Clouds build up tonight, lows dipping into the low 60s, northeast winds near 10. Tomorrow turns partly cloudy, with highs in the mid-70s and a north wind near 15. Then, under mostly clear skies tomorrow night, lows settle into the upper 50s with winds northeast at 10.
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1: The Houston Astros moved into first place in the AL West, half game ahead of Texas after blitzing the Rangers 11-2. Boston took the late game 9-4 over the Dodgers, who had an all-bullpen game, 5 runs in the 7th for the Red Sox. Minnesota came back to win at Seattle 5-3. Victories for Milwaukee and Colorado, wins for San Diego and Detroit, which was up 2-1 at the A's going to the 8th. 13-1 Tigers the final. Tigers pitcher Casey Mize was scratched from his start with the MLB trade deadline coming up on Monday. The Twins acquired pitcher Dean Kramer from Baltimore. White Sox won, Cleveland lost. Yankees shut out the Cubs 2-0. Ex-wide receiver DeAndre Hopkins was hired as an assistant at Georgia Tech. NFL analyst Tony Romo was placed on leave by CBS after his DUI arrest last week. And in the WNBA's late game, Indiana won at Portland, a triple-double for Caitlin Clark.
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1: Here comes the rain, with around an inch expected this morning as temperatures climb to 69 and northeast winds run around 15. Clouds build up tonight, lows dipping into the low 60s, northeast winds near 10. Tomorrow turns partly cloudy, with highs in the mid-70s and a north wind near 15. Then, under mostly clear skies tomorrow night, lows settle into the upper 50s with winds northeast at 10.
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3: The Houston Astros moved into first place in the AL West, half game ahead of Texas after blitzing the Rangers 11-2. Boston took the late game 9-4 over the Dodgers, who had an all-bullpen game, 5 runs in the seventh for the Red Sox. Minnesota came back to win at Seattle 5-3. Victories for Milwaukee and Colorado, wins for San Diego and Detroit, which was up 2-1 at the A's going to the eighth. 13-1 Tigers the final. Tigers pitcher Casey Mize was scratched from his start with the MLB trade deadline coming up on Monday. The Twins acquired pitcher Dean Kramer from Baltimore. White Sox won, Cleveland lost. Yankees shut out the Cubs 2-0. Ex-wide receiver DeAndre Hopkins was hired as an assistant at Georgia Tech. NFL analyst Tony Romo was placed on leave by CBS after his DUI arrest last week. And in the WNBA's late game, Indiana won at Portland, a triple-double for Caitlin Clark.
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6: Today, look for periods of rain with around an inch of accumulation, highs near 69 and northeast winds near 15. This evening turns mostly cloudy, with late night lows near 61 and northeast winds holding steady at 10. Tomorrow brings partly cloudy skies, a high in the mid-70s, and north winds at 15. Tomorrow night looks clear, with lows in the upper 50s and a northeast wind near 10.
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2: The Houston Astros moved into first place in the AL West, half game ahead of Texas after blitzing the Rangers 11-2. Boston took the late game 9-4 over the Dodgers, who had an all-bullpen game, five runs in the

seventh for the Red Sox. Minnesota came back to win at Seattle 5-3. Victories for Milwaukee and Colorado. Wins for San Diego and Detroit, which was up 2-1 at the A's going to the eighth. 13-1 Tigers the final. Tigers pitcher Casey Mize was scratched from his start with the MLB trade deadline coming up on Monday. The Twins acquired pitcher Dean Kramer from Baltimore. White Sox won. Cleveland lost. Yankees shut out the Cubs 2-0. Ex-wide receiver DeAndre Hopkins was hired as an assistant at Georgia Tech. NFL analyst Tony Romo was placed on leave by CBS after his DUI arrest last week. And in the WNBA's late game, Indiana won at Portland, a triple-double for Caitlin.

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1: Today, look for periods of rain with around an inch of accumulation, highs near 69 and northeast winds near 15. This evening turns mostly cloudy, with late night lows near 61 and northeast winds holding steady at 10. Tomorrow brings partly cloudy skies, a high in the mid-70s, and north winds at 15. Tomorrow night looks clear, with lows in the upper 50s and a northeast wind near 10.
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2: Today, look for periods of rain with around an inch of accumulation, highs near 69 and northeast winds near 15. This evening turns mostly cloudy, with late night lows near 61 and northeast winds holding steady at 10. Tomorrow brings partly cloudy skies, a high in the mid-70s, and north winds at 15. Tomorrow night looks clear, with lows in the upper 50s and a northeast wind near 10.
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0: David Lee Roth canceling the remaining tour dates he had set up. He, if you remember, he did make a stop at Summerfest. We'll let you know what we know and what did Sammy Hagar have to say about that. Details here in less than 15 minutes.
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It is Ben Scotts with you, and it looks like David Lee Roth, he has quietly pulled the plug on almost every remaining date of his Don't Love Me, Rent Me tour, with only his Sturgis Motorcycle Rally show still on the schedule. As some of you may have actually attended, David's tour there did make a stop at Summerfest this year. Now, there's been no official explanation as to why those dates have been canceled, but Sammy Hagar didn't waste any time responding. He posted a heartfelt video saying he hopes Dave is okay and even invited him to join Sammy and the guys on stage during their Las Vegas residency in September. He said, quote, come sing a couple songs, MC the show, just do what you do, unquote. So yeah, not a ton of information yet about David Lee Roth. Now, online speculation did say low ticket sales, so who knows if that's true or not. But Sammy reaching out to Dave like that, some well, think that's a shot from the Red Rocker there at David Lee Roth, but who knows? It's always going to be a complicated relationship between those two, Sammy and Dave.

Bob Seger fans, hard to believe, but yes, Face the Promise turns 20 years old here very soon. And Bob Seger's got a cool way to honor the 20th anniversary of that album. We'll share that with you here in just a few minutes. It is Ben Scott's.

0: 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Or maybe you just haven't tanned in a while.
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3: Today, look for periods of rain with around an inch of accumulation, highs near 69 and northeast winds near 15. This evening turns mostly cloudy, with late night lows near 61 and northeast winds holding steady at 10. Tomorrow brings partly cloudy skies, a high in the mid-70s, and north winds at 15. Tomorrow night looks clear, with lows in the upper 50s and a northeast wind near 10.
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Thank you for spending time with us. It is Ben Scott's with you. And Bob Seger's Face the Promise is getting a 20th anniversary expanded edition, arriving September the 18th. Now, the release features a newly remastered version of the original album, plus four bonus tracks that didn't make the initial release. It's also the first time the album will be available on streaming services. Face the Promise marks Seger's return to the studio after an 11-year break and debuted at number 4 on the Billboard charts before eventually going platinum. Now, you can reorder this expanded edition on CD or vinyl at bobseger.inc. And as I've told you before, Bob Seger will forever be one of my biggest concert regrets. Never saw him live out there in the road. And he's also one of those artists who have stuck to the I'm retired thing. Hasn't made a comeback as of yet.

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0: Los Angeles. We've got details on that here in about, less than 15 minutes. We'll say that. Hang tight. I am Ben Scott.
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Ben Scott with you, and if you've ever wondered what really happened behind the scenes in the Sunset Strip back in the day, well, there's a new documentary you'll want to check out. I know I do. It's called If These Walls Could Rock, and it tells the story of the legendary Sunset Marquee Hotel, a place that's been home away from home for countless rock stars over the years, including Bruce Springsteen, Ringo Starr, Dave Grohl, Roger Daltrey, Slash, Joe Elliott, and many, many more. All of those share their stories as well in this doc about the hotel, where songs were written, bands unwound, and plenty of rock history was, of course, made. Now, the film will hit theaters in Los Angeles and begin streaming on Apple TV and Amazon August the 14th, something I cannot wait for. I love these rock docs. If

0: Hey, it is Ben Scott hanging out. Thank you for doing the same, man. We got some sad news this week. One of the greatest running backs, well, really, arguably could be the greatest, the all-time leading rusher in Green Bay Packer history revealed he is dealing with Parkinson's disease. We'll bring that to you here in less than 15 minutes. Hang tight.
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0: cloudy skies, a high in the mid-70s, and north winds at 15. Tomorrow night looks clear, with lows in the upper 50s and a northeast wind near 10.
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Ben Scott's with you, and earlier this week, former Packers great Simon Green revealed that he was diagnosed with early onset Parkinson's disease this year. The franchise's all-time leading rusher says he first noticed symptoms when his feet began twitching in his sleep, and he now deals with memory issues and sleepwalking. But Green says he's staying positive, exercising regularly, and eating a clean diet, and refusing to let the disease define him. Packer fans everywhere, of course, we send our support out to AG, and I got to know him really well a few years back. I actually co-hosted a podcast with Amon Green, a really, really good dude. So here's wishing good health to Amon as he reveals that he is dealing with early onset Parkinson's disease.

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0: Earlier this week, we talked about that new Tony Iommi solo album, and now Tony's discussing how he wanted one of his former bandmates to be on that album with him, but we'll let you know why that didn't happen. I've got it in 12 minutes. I am Ben Scott.
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Ben Scott Santoni Iommi, he is back with a brand new solo album called From the Dark, but it almost featured a little Black Sabbath reunion. Iommi says he wanted Geezer Butler to play bass, but Geezer was tied up with his own project. So Birmingham musician Becky Baldwin is at the helm instead. Queen's Brian May also makes a guest appearance with a guitar solo on one of the tracks. Of course, Iommi, Geezer, Ozzy, and Bill Ward shared the stage one final time last year at the Back to the Beginning concert before Ozzy's unfortunate passing. Again, Tony Iommi's his first solo album in a number of years. That's what I was trying to say. It's called From the Dark. That drops October the 23rd.

Packer training camp officially underway, and the team, along with star Tucker Kraft, they both want the same thing, and they want that to happen fast. Details on the way. It is Ben.

0: Details on the way. It is Ben Scott.
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4: This afternoon, plan on rain with about a quarter inch expected, highs near 70, and northeast winds around 15. Tonight turns mostly cloudy, with lows in the mid-60s. Tomorrow brings a few clouds and highs in the upper 70s, with north winds around 10. Tomorrow night looks nearly clear, with a low in the upper 50s and northeast winds around 10.
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Ben, Scott's with you, and one of the Packers' biggest priorities this training camp isn't happening on the field. It's getting Tucker Kraft signed to a long-term extension. The star tight end says he'd like to get a deal done as soon as possible, and the Packers' front office, they agree. Kraft is still recovering, of course, from the ACL injury that ended his season last year, but he's on track to be ready for week one against the Vikings. GM Brian Gutekunst says both sides are talking and hopes an agreement comes together soon. Of course, for all of us here in Packer Nation, that offense has the chance of being very, very good next year with a healthy Tucker Kraft, hopefully a healthy Jaden Reed, Matthew Golden, along with Christian Watson. Could be a very, very fun season for all of us again in Packer Nation. Looking forward to it. But yeah, Packer training camp officially underway.

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Well, it's not an on-stage reunion that we all have been hoping for, but Alex Van Halen and David Lee Roth are reuniting. I've got the details on that for you here in less than, 20 minutes. I am Ben.

0: on that for you here in less than, well, 20 minutes. I am Ben Scott. Keep it right here.
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Ben Scott's with you, and all of us Van Halen fans, we are getting a reunion of sorts. David Lee Roth has now been added to a live virtual conversation with drummer Alex Van Halen at the TEDx Fargo Conference in North Dakota. The discussion will feature artist Alex Vargas, the guy behind that massive Eddie Van Halen mural at the Hollywood Guitar Center, and the entire conversation will be posted to YouTube in the coming weeks. It's the first public appearance of David Lee Roth and Alex Van Halen in a number of years. So something to look forward to, of course. Not the reunion we wanted on stage, but this will suffice for all of us Van Halen fans. So when I find out that conversation has been posted to YouTube, you know, I will let you know as well, so you can check that out.

0: Brand new graphic novel, which pays tribute to Janis Joplin, is on the way. And it'll be here in time for Christmas. Details on that for you in about 12 minutes. I am Ben Scott.
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3: This afternoon, plan on rain with about a quarter inch expected, highs near 70, and northeast winds around 15. Tonight turns mostly cloudy, with lows in the mid-60s. Tomorrow brings a few clouds and highs in the upper 70s, with north winds around 10. Tomorrow night looks nearly clear, with a low in the upper 50s and northeast winds around 10.
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0: 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You need cooling. Oh, won't you give me three steps? WRYU. It's more than a feeling.
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Thank you for hanging out. I am Ben Scottson. One of rock's most unforgettable voices is being celebrated in a brand new way. Janis Joplin's Pearl is a new 128-page graphic novel, which will arrive in October. It tells the story of Janis's rise from the San Francisco music scene to becoming a cultural icon. The book promises an intimate look at her life, passion, and music. Collectors will even have the chance to grab special editions that include a poster, t-shirt, enamel pin, and more. Now, this will hit shelves October the 28th. Pre-orders are underway over on the Janis Joplin website. And as I mentioned, that will be here just in time for the holiday season. So, a great book, a great option for the classic rocker on your shopping list.

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2: Tonight is mostly cloudy with a low of 64. Tomorrow turns partly cloudy, highs reaching the upper 70s, north winds around 10. Tomorrow night stays mostly clear, lows in the upper 50s, northeast winds near 10. Monday is clear with highs again in the upper 70s. Tuesday brings more sunshine, highs in the low 80s. Wednesday, showers are possible, about a quarter inch expected, highs in the upper 70s.
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4: Tonight is mostly cloudy with a low of 64. Tomorrow turns partly cloudy, highs reaching the upper 70s, north winds around 10. Tomorrow night stays mostly clear, lows in the upper 50s, northeast winds near 10. Monday is clear with highs again in the upper 70s. Tuesday brings more sunshine, highs in the low 80s. Wednesday, showers are possible, about a quarter inch expected, highs in the upper 70s.
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